answer. 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But I'm all in, I'm falling faster.

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1: 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I'd do anything for you, for us. I also swear, if you cross me, if you ever do me wrong, well, honey, there's the door.

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0: It's everything I need to feel special every day. 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

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My location unknown, trying to find a way back home to you again. I gotta get back to you, gotta get back to you. My location unknown, trying to find a way back home to you again.

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2: Emergency room. 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I'm in.

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1: 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Prameswara.
2: Yeah, sometimes we laugh and sometimes we cry, but I guess you know now. Baby, I took a half a

0: been embraced. And the money's hard to make. So I bet they on their face right now.
1: The f*** off the block,
2: man. What's wrong with you?

0: guess you know now.
1: What are you doing?
2: What?
1: Wait. Yo, you straight?
2: Yeah, I'm good. No, I'm good.
1: Dog, we literally on there like me, Odell. We got...
2: Oh, it's been a long fight. It's been a long fight, and I just had to have a warrior spirit, and that's all. So I'm just...
1: Don't start that.
2: No, I'm good. I'm just regrouping.
1: You sure?
2: You got a tissue?
1: No. Why would...
2: Okay.
1: Yo, it's... Bro.
2: Okay.
1: Let's get the...

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